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0: 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She's so high, high above me. She's so lovely. And more variety.
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0: 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The ROR Morning Show with LBF and Adam 12. 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
1: I do. It's 56 degrees in Boston. In the news, there are growing concerns about the spread of war in the Middle East, with word of the deaths of three American service members and the U.S. launching retaliatory airstrikes. An Iranian strike killed two U.S. service members and left one missing, while another service member was killed in action in Iraq. It all comes as Iran's supreme leader is vowing to widen the war if the U.S. keeps attacking the Islamic Republic. Gas prices are on the rise in Massachusetts. At last check, the average driver will pay a little over $4 for regular unleaded. Locally, drivers are paying just a little more than, according to AAA, diesel fuel is nearly $5.30 per gallon. And Costco has added a new item to this food court menu. The retail giant now offers chicken strips along with other popular food court items. The single order includes five large chicken breast strips and a container of dipping sauce for $6.99. The item was tested in stores earlier this year and now is being reported at Costco warehouses nationally.
0: That will make my son Jacob very happy. He loves the food at Costco. He likes to go get his value snacks on at Costco. So I like
1: it's
0: to get
1: a good value.
0: I like to get my refrigerator at Costco. We'll talk about that later. Red Sox did it again. They swept the Rays after beating them 6-1 yesterday. That's a sweep of the series. The Red Sox are on a 13-game win streak, second longest in franchise history. First time they've won that many in a row since 1948. They hope to continue the streak, hosting the Orioles tonight at Fenway. First pitch, 7:10 p.m. Spain is your 2026 World Cup champion after beating Argentina 1-0. And then the Patriots fans are counting down. Training camp opens on Saturday. LBF, what does the weather look like
1: today?
0: Well,
1: looks partly cloudy today. High of 82. Tonight, clear and 63. Tomorrow, more clouds, 81. And then Tuesday night, thunderstorms are likely in the evening. And they stick around Wednesday. Scattered thunderstorms, lots of gusty winds, and a high of 84 on Wednesday.
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1: Really?
0: John Mellencamp, Train, Chicago. 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

0: 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ROR Morning Show, LBF, Adam 12. It was the story of the spring and early summer, the World Cup here in the, in North America, bringing so many good vibes, so many interesting sounds.
1: Yeah.
0: And the sounds of the World Cup can be different depending on how you're experiencing it, LBF.
1: Yes,
0: indeed. You have a story to tell. I have a story to tell. We'll tell our stories next on 105.7 WROR.

0: 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It's the ROR Morning Show with LBF and Adam 12. And I feel like everybody was watching the World Cup final yesterday, LBF. I know I was.
1: Well, I was kind of. All right. I was in the other room not watching the World Cup because I'd already seen the halftime show and that's what all I was in for.
0: Okay, what did you think of the halftime show?
1: I thought it was great.
0: You enjoyed it?
1: My favorite part was that Madonna opened for the Muppets.
0: I mean, you can't get any better than that.
1: You can't get any better than that.
0: Yeah.
1: But what I realized was I was sitting in the other room doing other things and listening to Dave watch the World Cup.
0: Okay.
1: If you listen to somebody watching the World Cup, it really sounds like disappointing sex. Okay? And here's it, like, it sounds like a sex tragedy in 5X because all you hear is this.
2: Yeah.
1: Okay. Oh my God. Oh my God. Oh my God. Oh, what happened? Yes, yes, yes, yes. No, no, no, no, no, no, no, no, no, no, no, no. Ouch.
0: Oh.
1: All right, I wrote this down.
0: Okay, good, good.
1: He's lucky he doesn't have a broken nose. Jesus, that didn't work out. Oh my God, oh my God. There you go. It's in, it's in. Oh no, it's not.
0: So what you're saying is Dave is a very animated sports fan.
1: Well, it's just anybody is an animated sports fan, but if you hear it and you have no
0: context
1: of what it is, you're like, what? I mean, and it goes on for hours.
0: Yeah.
1: And I mean, you've got the ball. Come on. That's the other thing. I said, wait, there it is. There it is. No. Messy indeed.
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0: 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LBF, you picked the perfect week to come back. This is a very exciting week.
1: I know.
0: Many, many shows coming to town. John Mellencamp is coming to town. Train is coming to town. Chicago is coming to town with Styx. And we're going to get you into all three shows.
1: Nice.
0: All you got to do is listen to 1057 WROR. We're going to give you code words five times a day. You get a 20-minute window to punch them in. It's all courtesy of Live Nation. And can you tell people the first code word when it's going to come up? What time?
1: 8 o'clock.
0: 8 o'clock is right. See, we're getting that vacation brain back into
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1: Oh, it's good to be back.
0: How was that wake up this morning?
1: It was tough.
0: Yeah, well, we're going to get to news next on WROR, so wake up.

0: 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This is the ROR Morning Show with LBF and Adam 12 coming up on 6 o'clock on Monday morning. And LBF's going to give you some weather and some news. And then I'm going to give you some sports. And then she's going to give you some traffic. It's a whole situation. So take it away, LBF.
1: Right. It's 56 degrees in Boston. This is brought to you by Town Fair Tire. There are growing concerns about the spread of war in the Middle East, with word of the deaths of three American service members and the U.S. launching retaliatory airstrikes. An Iranian strike killed two U.S. service members and left one missing, while another service member was killed in action in Iraq. It all comes as Iran's supreme leader is vowing to widen the war if the U.S. keeps attacking the Islamic Republic. Gas prices are on the rise in Massachusetts. At last check, the average driver will pay a little over $4 for regular unleaded. Drivers are paying a little more, according to AAA. Diesel fuel is nearly $30 a gallon. I mean, $5.30 a gallon, sorry. Jeez, that would be real bad.
0: Yikes.
1: The Emmys are moving five categories out of the official telecast, writing for a variety series, as well as supporting actor and actress in a limited anthology series or movie, are set to be moved, along with those directing and writing for a limited series anthology will also be shifted to earlier ceremonies. That kind of stinks for those people.
0: Yeah.
1: The early celebrations take place on September 5th and 6th, with the primetime Emmy telecast slated for September 14th. Weather today, partly cloudy and a high of 82. What's going on in sports?
0: The Red Sox routed the Rays at Fenway yesterday, 6-1, completing a four-game sweep of AL East leading Tampa Bay and extending their winning streak to 13 games. That's something they haven't done since 1948, and something I didn't want them to do, but it's happening, so I might as well get on board.
1: Yeah.
0: Listen, at the end of the day, it's fun. It's something fun to follow and exciting to follow sports-wise now that the World Cup is over.
1: Exactly.
0: Red Sox host the Orioles tonight. First pitch, 7:10 p.m. Speaking of the World Cup, Spain is your 2026 World Cup champion. They beat Argentina 1-0 yesterday. Patriots fans counting down to training camp. That opens on Saturday, and LBF has the traffic.
1: It's actually okay right now. The only problem is down in Providence, an accident on 195 westbound on the Washington Bridge with delays there. 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
1: No, but this particular person, I think, ruined my life.
0: Oh, no.
1: Yeah.
0: On vacation
1: On vacation, yeah.
0: Oh, boy. Well, we'll get into that next. LBF's back on the ROR Morning Show.

0: Tawny Katan, You Are Missed. 105.7 WROR. 80s, 90s, and more variety. It's the ROR Morning Show with LBF and Adam 12. And LBF is back today after some respite on the vineyard. And what I was expecting to hear, you know, when you ask a coworker how their vacation was, is usually they tell you how relaxing it was and how nice it was to, you know, unplug from work and social media and all of that. But instead, I'm hearing that someone ruined your life while you're on vacation.
1: Yeah, she ruined my life.
0: What the hell is going on?
1: Emily Blunt.
0: It's her again.
1: Emily Blunt. It's her again. All right. First of all, she's yap, yap, yapping about how much she likes the vineyard. I'm like, shut it. All right.
0: You're on record for this. You do not like when she talks about all of the little hidden spots in the vineyard.
1: Like, zippity-doo with the farmer's market there. We don't want to overrun with people looking for you.
0: Yes.
1: So apparently, she's not lying. She does like the vineyard because she was there last week.
0: Okay.
1: And here's how she ruined my life. Now, when I'm on vacation, I don't do anything that I normally do. Like, I don't go get the pizza. Dave gets.
0: So Dave takes care of all that. You are like, I am on vacation.
1: He's a gem.
0: Don't bother me.
1: All right?
0: Sure. Yeah. It's good.
1: So I order pizza and it's at this obscure place. There's only one game in town in this particular place. And Dave goes to pick it up. And first of all, we ordered like six pizzas.
0: Good.
1: So he's sitting there and he looks up and he notices a car that is extraordinarily expensive. And he's like, I'm going to step out of this car. And I would notice this stuff. And then guess who gets out? Emily Blanking Blunt. And here's the thing. First of all, he's like very excited because he loves seeing celebrities and he likes Emily Blunt.
0: Sure.
1: But he told me, and when he got home, and my first response was, why is Emily Blunt getting pizza? All right. Why is John Krasinski not home?
0: I was going to say, because John's like, hey, listen, you little limey wench, why don't you go get my pizza?
1: she has a hit movie. Does she have an Oscar? She's been in Oppenheimer. Yeah. She's in the new Spielberg movie. She's Emily Blunt.
0: She's a phenomenal talent. And a great person, too, it seems.
1: Well, maybe. I don't know.
0: Picking up the pizza for the family, right?
1: Now, every time I ask Dave to go get pizza, he's like, Emily Blunt gets her own pizza.
0: Why, what are you doing, LBF? You can't go get your own pizza?
1: And
0: come
1: on. That is why Emily Blunt has ruined my life. Emily, you're not a girl's girl if you're getting your own pizza on vacation. Send John
0: next time.
1: I see you at the Chillmark Country Store again. It's on.
0: I was going to say, that'd be the third time. Three strikes, you're out.
1: You're out.
0: Emily Blunt, you're on notice. It's the ROR Morning Show. Hey,

0: 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The ROR Morning Show with LBF and Adam 12 at 6:25 on a Monday morning. And I must say, it was after last week's heat wave.
1: Yeah.
0: Leaving the house with 80 degrees in humidity in the morning at, you know, ooh, 5 o'clock in the morning, give or take. It was quite nice to walk out of the house, 64 degrees. This morning.
1: Yeah.
0: Nice and cool. How's the weather looking today? How's the weather looking this week, LBF? What do
1: we need
0: to be
1: aware of? Looks pretty good, actually. Today, partly cloudy, high of 82. Tonight, clear and 63. Good sleeping weather. Mm. Tomorrow, more clouds, 81. Thunderstorms move in tomorrow night, about a low of 70. And then Wednesday, scattered thunderstorms, gusty winds, a high of 84. That kind of continues on. Thursday looks good.
0: Okay.
1: Sunny, high near 80.
0: So Monday and Thursday will be my Walden days.
1: Okay.
0: It's looking like. That's good. So I need to catch up. I'm behind. 105.7 WROR with a check on World Cup action, our last of the World Cup tournament. Congratulations to Spain. They're the 2026 World Cup champions. They beat Argentina 1-0. We say goodbye to the summer of 2026. Look forward to the 2030 World Cup, which will be hosted by Morocco, Portugal, and Spain. Ooh. Plan a trip for that right now.
1: I know, right?
0: 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LBF, how are the roads looking?
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0: We got a DM disaster on the way with Christy. She was going on a trip. The trip was not to the south, but the trip went south while she was on the plane.
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0: 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This is the ROR Morning Show with LBF and Adam 12, and these are DM disasters. How do you get them to us? You follow ROR Morning Show on Instagram. You send them our way. We take a look. We get a general idea of what you want to chat about. Then we get you on a chat about it, like we're doing with Christy right here. Good morning, Christy.
1: Good morning.
0: Let's talk about your DM disaster.
1: So I made the mistake of thinking I had this whole parenting thing figured out.
0: Ah, we all do that.
1: Yeah, a rookie mistake. So I had to take my toddler on a flight by myself for the first time. And, you know, I packed like I was preparing for the apocalypse, as you do. You know, snacks, toys, coloring books, stickers, headphones, tablet, you know, anything. So I was feeling pretty smug and, you know, self-assured boarding that plane. 30 minutes after takeoff, my kid, you know, decides to humble me, I guess.
0: Of course.
1: out of nowhere, he launches his apple juice, like, straight into my lap. And it's, like, not a little spill. It's just, like, a full-on, like, syrupy explosion.
0: Gross.
1: Yeah, it's just, yeah, it looks like I lost a fight with, like, a gallon of PSL syrup or something. Like,
2: oh,
1: I don't know why
2: God.
1: It turned orange. Yeah, so it's funny now, but it's still, I'm still, like, traumatized.
0: Sure,
1: yeah.
0: Sure.
1: So then, you know, I'm trying to, like, clean myself up, and then he starts screaming for the one snack I forgot.
2: Of course.
0: And
1: I know. The only one. So all of the crackers, fruit snacks, cookies, everything I packed is now garbage because he wanted the blueberry gummies, you know, that are sitting on my kitchen counter.
2: Well, you want a blueberry gummy at this point.
0: Yeah, different kind.
1: For sure. Yeah. And of course that happened. And it's just, you know, and like when I say screaming, I mean, it's just like horror movie, like screaming, like he did it better than Jamie Lee Curtis. I mean, I could feel the entire plane staring at me.
0: Yep.
1: People are rolling their eyes. I mean, one guy like across the aisle actually like literally said, shut him up. And
2: oh
1: I
2: my God. God.
1: Yeah, that was kind of my breaking point because, you know, I'm soaked in juice. My kid's having a public meltdown at 35,000 feet.
2: Wow.
1: And now people are yelling at me as if I'm running like an amateur circus and an unfit parent. But then this guy next to me quietly, you know, kind of handed me a couple tissues. And this was sort of like first time. And
0: oh, guardian angel.
1: Oh,
0: yes.
1: Yeah. I mean, like I knew I couldn't speak because I knew if I like said anything, I would have just started like sobbing. You know, so I'm like covered in apple juice, crushed goldfish, and you know, just trying so hard not to scream along with my toddler like he's negotiating a hostage release. So yeah, that the rest of that flight, you know, felt like 3 years, and we still had an hour before we landed.
2: So true.
0: Yeah, I've been there, not to that extent, Christy, but I do remember the first time traveling with my son. He was a toddler, and the preparation really brings me back to that headspace. But this is, LBF, just like one example. Like, kids, obviously, traveling with kids, but like, just traveling is difficult.
2: It is.
0: You know, and people aren't empathetic. Like, the guy screaming across the way, like, this is a kid. He's a little kid having a meltdown, all that. So let's use this as, thank you, Christy, by the way. It was great talking to you. Thanks for your damn disaster. We want to get into this with you at 888-410-1057. Traveling nightmares, DM disasters, the ROR Morning Show.

0: 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It is the ROR Morning Show with LBF and Adam 12 and another DM disaster. Christy talking about the trip and the problems traveling with children.
1: Yeah.
0: But, I mean, traveling nightmares can be with or without kids.
1: True.
0: And we would love to hear yours. If you have a story to share, you can call or text 888-410-1057. We'll get to your stories and some of ours next. I don't know about you, LBF, but I have a story to tell, too.
1: Oh, I can't wait to hear
0: it. So we'll get into all that next on the ROR Morning Show.

0: Phil Lynott from Thin Lizzy was an Irishman. Don't call him anything other than that. He would get very upset at you if you did that. 105.7 WROR with Thin Lizzy there. 80s, 90s, more variety. The ROR Morning Show with LBF and Adam 12. And Christy's DM disaster got us talking about traveling nightmares. She was specifically talking about traveling with kids. And this is apparently, LBF, this is a recurring theme on your travels.
1: Yeah, Lucy pukes on every vacation. Every vacation.
0: Every single one.
1: It's like every single vacation is like, oh, because what invariably happens is like we eat too much. Yeah. And like, it's just, she's the little thing. And all of a sudden I hear like too much bread.
0: And you're like, get the bucket ready.
1: Oh, no. And usually it's like one and done. You know, I was a little nervous on because it happened last week. Too.
0: Uh-huh, yeah.
1: I was a little nervous. I'm like, oh, my God, did we get the Taylor Farms lettuce on But hopefully no. She seems fine now.
0: Okay, that's good.
1: Yeah, but you know, you don't want to chance it. But yeah, that's when you have kids. When you have,
0: listen, it's difficult.
1: It is.
0: It's difficult. I had an experience yesterday. So my son Jacob's a bit older. He's 21. We when he was a little guy, we loved to ride the train. In fact, we took this legendary trip years ago. It was National Train Day.
1: Yeah.
0: We took the Downeaster, the Amtrak. We took it from Haverhill up to Brunswick, which is the end of the line. And
1: right.
0: He was overjoyed. I mean, he just had the best time. So we've been talking the last couple of summers, like, oh, we should do that again. We should like do the Downeaster up to Old Orchard Beach for the day, mm-hmm. which is what we did yesterday.
1: Okay.
0: It's great.
1: Yeah.
0: So we're coming back and there's a lot of, obviously a lot of people did the same thing. It's like a 2 o'clock train. It's going to get back down to the city around 5 o'clock. So we're getting on at Old Orchard Beach and the train is packed. And in front of us is a family. It's a woman with two young kids. And you can tell the kids have been having a hard time. You know, they're stroller age, so they're like toddlers, right?
1: Yeah.
0: And
1: nightmare.
0: And the train's packed, and Amtrak on the Downeaster, they set aside, you know, at the end of each car, like, you know, if you have a disability, there's extra space,
1: you
0: know, for your equipment and all that. And she's got her trailers, and she was a little upset because she had put, you know, in her ticket order that, you know, she's got a couple of kids with disabilities and she's got, you know, she needs to have the seating, and the seating didn't seem to be available. And, you know, we were just waiting for the meltdown to come. And I got to tell you, the conductor was phenomenal. I mean, this conductor, once he got everybody settled, he did the whole thing. Yeah, I love this. He did the whole thing where he got down on her and the kids level. Like, he like squatted down. He's just like, hey, listen, you know, tell me what happened and what's going on. Okay, we're going to make sure, because the way that it was is like she was split up with like her other kid was
1: My kids
0: all need together. And they did such a phenomenal job of taking care. Now, the kids still had some rough times and the passengers did a wonderful job of not doing what happened on Christie's flight where, you know, being judgmental and being selfish and saying, shut your kid up and all that. Everybody on the train car was cool because the conductor came through, made sure that the mom and the kids were taken care of. And it could have gone so badly.
1: I'm so
0: in
1: glad.
0: So many ways for 2 hours on this train. And they did a great job. So shout out to Amtrak and the conductor on the southbound train from Old Orchard Beach yesterday. Wonderful job.
1: So glad that Lucy wasn't there because she would have not only been like, annoying kids, she probably would have puked.

0: 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The ROR Morning Show with LBF and Adam 12. Yesterday during the World Cup halftime show, it was Madonna and the Muppets. And now it's LBF with weather and news. So whenever you're
1: weather
0: ready,
1: and
0: LBF.
1: News, I'm ready. It's 56 degrees. It's still 56 degrees. Let me just double check because I think that's a little bit
0: seems a little
1: off.
0: Cool.
1: Yeah, let's... it's 55 degrees.
0: Oh, my.
1: It's cool out there.
0: Brisk.
1: And this is brought to you by Dana-Farber Cancer Institute. What we do here changes lives everywhere. DanaFarber.org/specialist. And in the news, there are growing concerns about the spread of war in the Middle East with word of the deaths of three American service members and the U.S. launching airstrikes. An Iranian strike killed two U.S. service members and left one missing, while another service member was killed in action in Iraq. It all comes as Iran's supreme leader is vowing to widen the war if the U.S. keeps attacking. Attacking the Islamic Republic. Gas prices are on the rise in Massachusetts. At last check, the average driver will pay a little over $4 for regular unleaded. Diesel fuel is nearly $5.30 per gallon. And good news, Costco has added a new item to its food court menu. It's not lettuce. The retail giant now offers chicken strips along with its other popular food court items. According to Costco, a single order includes five large chicken breast strips and a container of dipping sauce for $6.99. The item was tested in stores earlier this year, and it's now being reported at Costco warehouses nationally. What's your favorite go-to Costco,
0: The cookie.
1: Oh, really?
0: Well, Jacob gave me the cookie, and I enjoyed the cookie. I like their refrigerators, too, but we'll talk about that later. What do you like?
1: Well, I like their Diet Coke, but that hot dog is really
0: It's and it's a value, too.
1: Yeah. Weather today, partly cloudy, high of 82. What's going on in sports?
0: Red Sox did it again. They swept the Rays after beating them 6-1. Red Sox now on a 13-game win streak, tied for their second longest in franchise history. They're hosting the Orioles tonight. First pitch at 7:10 p.m. Spain is your 2026 World Cup champion after beating Argentina 1-0. Worcester's Jesse Burke at 12U Little League softball team playing in Bristol, Connecticut this morning at 10 o'clock. The game's going to be on ESPN+. They're absolutely smashing the competition straight out of Worcester. So good for them. And Patriots fans counting down to training camp. It opens on Saturday. What do the roads look like, LBS?
1: Only problem right now, Randolph, an accident. 24 northbound at 93 stop-and-go traffic from Harrison Boulevard. 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
1: Oh, God.
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1: Yeah.
0: Or does she?
1: I have.
0: Yeah, she has, and we'll tell the story about that after Pearl Jam's Better Man on WROR. 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

0: 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LBF is at the forefront of fashion. Look no further than the caftans and cocktails trend
1: that's
0: sweeping the nation this summer. Not every fashion trend, however, is fun and safe.
1: Yeah, you know what it is?
0: Yeah.
1: It's dangerous.
0: Yeah.
1: It's the wide leg pant that's going to try to kill you.
0: These Zara pants. I've seen these pop up. I don't know why they're being advertised to me.
1: A PSA, just to make sure that if you see somebody, to help them up
0: when
1: they fall.
0: Okay, that's
1: got to
0: be what it is then.
1: Yeah.
0: Okay.
1: So it's these particular long trousers are tripping and face planting people all over the nation.
0: Yeah.
1: Because they have an exaggerated long fit. Like they're sort of barrel trousers in a way.
0: Okay.
1: And those like bunch of videos of women complaining about the battle wounds after wearing these chic yet controversial pants.
0: Sure.
1: And, you know, fashion will kill you. You could be like, I've had a couple of problems. Wide leg pants, bell bottom pants. One time I was carrying 2 bottles of gifted wine to me down a back staircase at my old job.
0: Oh, no.
1: And I had heels on and wide leg pants, and my heel caught in the wide leg pant and I fell, but I didn't break anything, including the wine bottles.
0: Wow, that's actually
1: really
0: impressive.
1: My hip still hurts
0: impressive.
1: To this day.
0: Yeah.
1: But that's okay.
0: I mean, I can only imagine like in that split second, like the way that your body was reacting to like think like,
1: right.
0: Okay, I have glass bottles in my hands. Don't fall on my hands. Also, right. Don't fall on my elbow or this. So
1: I felt perfectly. I mean, you
0: took it on the hip.
1: I have some padding. Yeah.
0: Yeah.
1: So it works. It works out for me when I fall.
0: I am fascinated by this though. This whole, because you are, I mean, you are someone who, you know, is fashionable and over the years has followed different fashion trends.
1: Yeah.
0: And you can speak from the perspective of a woman of how, yes, these fashion trends, they're harmful to women in a lot of cases.
1: They like, can
0: these be. These are unsafe pants.
1: Yes, they're unsafe pants. Sometimes a caftan can be very, if it's not hemmed correctly, you've got to be careful on the stairs.
0: Okay.
1: I mean, there's problems. But frankly, I'm telling you right now, every day my day starts with me beating the odds, and that is putting on underwear.
0: Okay, same problem.
1: Okay, because every day it's I will be like, all right, here, I'm gonna put them on, and then for some reason, like your toe gets caught or your foot gets caught, and then all of a sudden you're listing to the right or the left, and the next thing you know, you're passed out on the bathroom floor because you can't put on your underwears right.
0: See, here's my problem is I've in my 40s have developed lower back issues. So getting out of bed in the morning, my back's pretty tight, right?
1: Yep. Mm-hmm.
0: So it's like I go and I start getting ready, and it's I do like a little test, LVF, where I stand on my left leg and I lift up my right leg and I'm like, okay, I'll be able to put these on standing up this morning.
1: Oh,
0: this is fine. And I get the boxer shorts on. And then there's some morning where I'm like, yeah, I think I might need to do like a little like maybe I need to crouch down a little bit here and okay, that's better. Do that. And then the socks as well.
1: Yeah.
0: Same problem with socks. Like it's almost the boxer shorts aren't as much of a problem as the socks.
1: Yeah, right. The socks. Do you do that? Like some people, I was just reading that you're supposed to put your socks on standing up and balance because it will help your back.
0: Which is what I do. Yeah.
1: That's good.
0: Yeah.
1: But have you like listed and almost fallen?
0: Yes.
1: Yeah. I mean, it's really quite scary. And that's just the beginning of putting on clothes. The fact that we come to this job not naked is a miracle.
0: It's a miracle every
1: day. It's a miracle.
0: It's a
1: miracle. Good luck with your Zara pants, but just try your underwear.
0: Yeah,
1: it's
0: exactly.
1: Hard enough.

0: varieties and more variety. Almost forgot, 888-410-1057. If you have a fashion trend that was a killer over the years, like these stupid pants that are making all these ladies trip and fall,
1: yep.
0: Share it with us, and maybe we'll get into that next on WROL.

0: Morning Show. Who's this?
1: Nicole.
0: Nicole, what's up this morning?
1: I'm just calling with, I almost killed myself wearing a netted sweater.
0: Oh, jeez. How did that happen?
1: I had a Pandora bracelet on. I was on a road trip with just my daughter and my nephew. Kids were sleeping in the back seat. My bracelet got caught on my netted sweater, and it was like a scene out of the John Candy movie where he's driving and his jacket was caught.
0: Oh, my stars.
2: Oh,
0: I'm glad
2: no.
0: you're okay, but that's pretty funny.
1: So scary.
2: Oh, no.
0: Thanks for the call. Have a great morning.
1: You as well.
0: Planes, trains, and automobiles. Almost happened there. My stars. LBF, another one of these kind of like, you know, when fashion turns deadly, like you shared in photos and in stories that you had quite large hair back in your high school days.
2: High.
0: Yeah,
2: the higher
0: high,
2: the hair, the closer to God.
0: The higher the hair, the closer to God. Amen, sister. You were using, I'm sure, Aquanet or some sort of related products to get.
2: Yeah, Aussie.
0: Aussie was yours?
2: Uh-huh,
0: okay.
2: Yeah.
0: So a girl that I went to high school with lit her hair on fire because she had so much product, because that was the thing back in the day, 80s, 90s, all that hairspray and product. Bunsen burners in the in the chemistry lab leaned over and
2: did it go up in flames?
0: It was one of those things where thankfully it burned the product off and didn't really light her hair on fire, and they were able to like get it taken care of right away. But I don't remember the girl's name, and I wouldn't say it anyway because it's embarrassing. But I do remember the story flying around the
2: she
0: high school.
2: She has a class
0: of like,
2: action suit against
0: so and so lit her hair on fire, and oh, of course, by the time it gets to like the freshman, it's like her head exploded.
2: Yeah,
0: and, you know,
2: exactly.
0: You know, it's like playing telephone.
3: Did you hear about the death?
0: Yeah. So you hear about that girl that died and her head exploded?
2: Oh
0: yeah.
2: My God.
0: Yeah. So
2: like Ferris Bueller. Yeah. I don't think I've never lit my hair on fire.
0: Good. Don't.
2: No. But I've gotten a couple of burns from making your hair that high. Yeah, you know, it's a very dangerous thing trying to look good.
0: Fashion is dangerous.
2: So, yeah.
0: Fashion is dangerous.
2: So it's leggings for me and just big shirts.
0: There you go. Cocktails and caftans.
2: That's all I wore this past week.
0: That's the way to go.
2: Dinner. I wore them out. I was like, I'm going to the restaurant looking like this.
0: It's your thing. You
2: it's
0: should
2: my
0: do it.
2: Thing.
0: Yes, absolutely. fashion is dangerous, but are the roads, LBF, this morning, are the roads dangerous? How are we looking so far traffic-wise?
2: They haven't been too bad, but nothing really too crazy. And that earlier accident, Randolph, has been cleared. 24 northbound at 93 stop-and-go traffic from Harrison Boulevard. 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
0: 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We say congratulations to Spain, the 2026 World Cup champions. 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

0: 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You are listening to DM Disasters twice every morning. You get them because we get them from you via our Instagram. You're following ROR Morning Show on Instagram. You're sending us your DM disasters like Melinda did here. Good morning, Melinda.
1: Good morning.
0: Melinda, what is going on?
1: So... It's pretty crummy. I'm still getting roasted in our group chat over this. And honestly, this time I'm not backing down. My husband and I spent months waiting for this Noah Kahan concert.
0: Yes.
2: Oh, yeah.
0: Big shows, absolutely.
1: Yeah. And so we bought four tickets, one for each of us and two close friends. And, nice. You know, it wasn't just another concert either. It was our anniversary gift to each other. And one of our friends drove in from out of town. She just became a mom. And this was her very first night away from her 18-month-old.
0: Oh, nice.
2: 18 months. Okay.
0: Wow.
1: Yeah. So she was really committed to that whole year and a half. But the whole drive... there, she kept checking the baby monitor app and texting her husband every few minutes and asking if the baby was eating, sleeping, breathing, blah, blah, blah. I even joked, like, girl, you're physically here, but mentally you're still in the nursery.
2: Yeah.
0: Sounds like it.
1: Halfway through the show, she just completely spiraled.
0: Oh, no.
1: Like, she had this full-blown panic attack ran into the bathroom. And was convinced like something terrible was happening at home, even though nobody called. Nothing was wrong. And our other friend stayed with her like in the bathroom while I kept bouncing back and forth trying to, you know, just check in, how everything was. And I'd go back out to the concert because it's my anniversary, you know.
2: Yeah.
1: And eventually she said she couldn't handle it. She was just like breathing heavy. She was like freaking out. And she just wanted to leave. And here's where everyone says I'm the villain. So my husband looked at me and he's like, we waited forever for this.
2: Mm.
1: So we stayed.
2: Okay.
1: And they left.
0: Yeah.
2: All right.
1: I figured there's nothing wrong with that. Like, she's a full grown woman and we're just watching a concert. We'll see you later. You're in good hands. There's nothing wrong with you. You're not having a heart attack.
2: Right.
1: You're not bleeding, you know. So we watched the rest of the concert, had an incredible night. Honestly, I don't think we did anything wrong. And she had someone with her, and it was all good. The next morning, I woke up to this, like, soliloquy, novel text calling us selfish, terrible friends, saying she couldn't believe we chose a singer over her.
0: Oh, come on.
2: Oh, my God.
1: Right? And then our mutual friends piled on like I committed a crime.
2: Oh.
1: And I finally snapped and I told everyone, well, maybe she wasn't really ready to leave her house and leave her child. And, you know, she was just 2 hours from home. And now apparently I'm the heartless one. And the group chat has basically turned into a public trial. And I'm being accused of being selfish. And I just, you know what? I'm trying to take myself out of the situation and look at it, you know,
2: let's just say, okay, that was selfish. You did something that for yourself. Is that bad? I mean,
0: yeah,
2: you know,
0: yeah,
2: like
0: no,
2: you just did it for yourself and like she was fine.
0: Yeah. And in this case, I don't think Melinda's in the wrong here. In fact, you know what? I'll even say at 888-410-1057, tell us the most selfish thing you've done. Call us, text us, and I guarantee you it's going to be more selfish than
2: exactly
0: what Melinda did here for this DM disaster on the ROR Morning Show.

0: 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And the question is, the most selfish thing you've ever done? And we have Kevin. You had a little something selfish to share. Kevin, go ahead.
1: So I had a golf trip planned. It was something I was really looking forward to. But then my grandpa died.
0: Oh, I'm sorry.
1: Yeah, it was. Well, the funeral was during the trip, and I Well, I mean, I couldn't really refund the tickets, so I went on the trip.
0: Oh. How was that received?
1: Well, I mean, I think my grandpa would have wanted it.
2: Yeah.
1: He was like the type of dude that, like, he's like, you know, choose you.
2: Yeah. Okay. All right. Okay.
1: My living family was, we're not on the best terms.
2: Okay.
1: It was a great trip, though. I kind of needed it.

0: 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It is the triple play all week long ROR, getting you into three big shows. John Mellencamp.
1: Yeah.
0: Train.
1: Yeah.
0: Chicago.
1: Nice.
0: You're going to win tickets to all three shows when we give you the keyword next. LBF, you've been off for a little while. Are you going to be able to give the keyword like you were before?
1: Badly, yes.
0: Okay, we'll do that next on WROR. 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
2: 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And you can see them and Styx together on Sunday. 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

0: related to Victoria Beckham.
1: Oh. All right, Darren, listen, we're a little loopy because it's Monday and LBF just got back from vacation. But
0: yeah, sorry.
1: You're the star here and Super Smart's the game, and we're going to give you 60 seconds to answer 10 questions. If LBF asks you a question you don't know the answer to, you don't think you do, just say pass. We'll get back to it at the end if there's time. But if you're able to answer all 10 questions in 60 seconds, you're going to win $1,000. Okay, Darren?
2: All right, sounds great.
1: All right, let's get started. LBF, take it away.
0: What is 2 + 3?
2: 5.
0: True or false? Soccer has overtaken baseball to become America's third favorite sport.
2: True.
0: Who was Tom Brady married to?
2: Gisele Bundchen.
0: Sandra Oh played Christina Yang on this show.
2: Grey's Anatomy.
0: Who was Garth's dream woman in Wayne's World?
2: I lost there for a second.
0: What gas is exhaled by humans?
2: Carbon dioxide.
0: Albert DeSalvo was better known as who? Hello? Pass?
2: Yeah, I'm here. Okay, yeah, pass.
0: True or false? Australia has more than 10,000 beaches.
2: True.
0: What's the capital of Michigan?
2: Lansing.
0: What nickname was given to President Andrew Jackson?
2: Stonewall.
0: No, Old Hickory, but Stonewall.
1: Stonewall's
0: Jackson.
1: A good guess.
0: Yeah, that's
1: though.
0: A really
1: yeah.
0: good guess.
3: Stonewall Jackson.
1: Yeah, yeah. yeah. Darren, you did really well.
0: You only
1: had to pass on a couple. Yeah, that was really, really good.
0: Okay, who was Garth's dream woman in Wayne's World? I'll give you another hint. And was once married to Dan Aykroyd.
2: I don't remember.
0: Donna Dixon. And the Boston Strangler was Albert DeSalvo. That's who he was better known as. But you did.
2: I would have never gotten that one.
1: But what a strong start to the week, though, Darren. I mean, that was, you were just like rattling them off. So well done. Congratulations. Yeah. We are going to hook you up with a WRR Super Smart t-shirt for your trouble. So thank you for playing this morning. We appreciate that. We appreciate you listening.
2: All right, thank you.
0: Thanks, Darren.
1: Hang on for a second, Darren, and Aaron will take care of you, and LBF
0: Aaron
1: will take care of the traffic. That's right, Aaron and Darren. Hey, they're taking over the new midday show. Sorry, Gino, we got a new midday show coming in here. Aaron and Darren, weekdays at 10.
0: All right, the only problem besides that was on the roads is a Newton and accident. Masspike eastbound at the West Newton exit, Route 16, stop-and-go traffic from 95. 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
1: What?
0: Of the local shopping mall.
1: Really?
0: You know who you might run into there?
1: Who?
0: Maybe not who you'd expect to run into.
1: Okay.
0: We'll tell you next on WROR.

0: 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Good Monday morning to you from the ROR Morning Show. We are LBF and Adam 12. And LBF, I saw a photo of the Liberty Tree Mall recently. And
1: yeah.
0: It took me back. That was our go-to mall when I was a kid growing up in the 80s. Now, I don't want to say it's a ghost town, but all these malls are having to kind of change their approach because of the way, you know, people spend their money and
1: yeah.
0: they do shopping online. So a lot of these mall spaces are kind of emptying out and other things are moving in. But there's maybe a bit of a mall renaissance. At least this is the story that we've come across here on the ROR Morning Show.
1: I know. I this is so interesting. You know, obviously they were the mainstay of the 80s and 90s, but Gen Z shoppers, they're lonely. They're sick of just doing the online purchase thing and all alone.
0: Yeah.
1: And so now they're going to the mall and they're doing the loop like we used to do. Like, I'll meet you at the Orange Julius and
0: yes.
1: then afterwards we can hit Caldor.
0: The Caldor logo was legendary.
1: Legend.
2: Yeah, it was.
1: Yeah, because this one girl, Annabelle, she's 24 years old. She says that, you know, it's an experience. You go there and see all different kinds of people and it's getting you out of your isolation situation.
0: Well, okay, so she's how old?
1: 24.
0: Okay. Okay, that tracks because put her at 17 or 18 during the pandemic,
1: yep.
0: right? Junior, senior year, high school. You lost all that to COVID.
1: Yep.
0: So this makes sense that members of this particular demographic would want to be seeking
1: right.
0: social public experiences because they got robbed of so much of that during their formative years.
1: And they were getting robbed of it through social media because people don't
0: yes.
1: really talk to each other. And you have to remember, like, we are pack animals.
0: Yeah.
1: Like, as much as we love
0: humans.
1: Our isolation, but we are, like, we like people. I mean, in you know, certain spaces.
0: Yes.
1: And the mall is a perfect space because if somebody's bothering you, you can walk right by them.
0: Precisely.
1: And then you go to the food court and you just, it's like going to the zoo.
0: And you just vibe there.
1: Yes.
0: And people watch and
1: yes.
0: eat food.
1: I mean, I loved the mall so much. I was
0: Were you a mall rat? Were you like a...
1: I wasn't a mall rat, but you'd go, your mom would drop you off at the mall
0: yeah.
1: and then you'd walk around and I was obsessed with the guy who worked at Flourishing Thayer McNeil at the South Shore Plaza.
0: The shoe salesman?
1: Oh my God, yes.
0: Al Bundy?
1: Oh my God, he was so cute. And he was by, this I'm aging myself, but he was by the stack of pay phones.
0: Oh, sure.
1: And
0: yeah.
1: so I would like pretend to go call somebody
0: oh,
1: and just stand there and hope
0: it.
1: That he would notice me in my guest jeans
0: yeah,
1: and my backwards Firenze sweater
0: yes.
1: and my high hair, but he did not. I would like, I mean, honestly, he must have been like, this girl, she never buys shoes, but she's constantly in here. Laura Sheen, Thayer McNeil. I can picture him
0: what
1: right
0: What was
1: now.
0: Your go-to mall when you were a kid? You were South Shore kid, so.
1: South Shore Plaza.
0: Okay.
1: The Braintree Mall.
0: Okay.
1: But then the Walpole Mall was always good. But that, you know, it was okay.
0: Okay.
1: But that was because it didn't have really good. But you saw people you knew. If you were going to South Shore Plaza, you were meeting people from maybe like Hingham.
0: Wow.
1: I mean, I was a cat
0: so
1: girl. I'm like,
0: exotic.
1: I'm going to land a guy from Situate. I'm going to live by the sea.
0: So I'm fake North Shore. Aaron's real North Shore.
1: Yes.
0: So before the Square One Mall opened when I was either in college or high school, and that was on Route 1 in Saga. So that
1: yeah.
0: became like the go-to place for like my, but like growing up, it was, again, you had the Liberty Tree and,
2: yep.
0: and the North Shore Mall were like right down the street from each other. So
2: yeah.
0: did you have a preference of either of those, Aaron?
2: Liberty Tree.
0: Liberty Tree
2: yeah,
0: was yours?
2: I like North Shore. It was kind of a little bit newer because
0: yeah.
2: there was a time when it was just the Liberty Tree Mall.
0: Yeah.
2: But then once the movie theater moved into Liberty Tree Mall and everything kind of started to build up a little bit more,
0: yeah.
2: it was great. But on the South Shore Plaza, I was literally there yesterday.
0: Oh, no kidding.
2: Jam-packed.
1: Oh, yeah.
0: Okay.
2: I was like, wow.
1: I know.
2: I've
0: so
2: never seen it
0: thing.
2: This full before. This
0: All
2: is
0: right.
2: crazy.
1: Liberty Tree Mall at one point had this really cool thing. It had like a bungee jump thing that actually Lucy went on when she was like 5 years old. My mother put it. Like, we're going to the mall to jump on this thing. I'm like, okay. And I get a video and it was like, they strap her in this thing and it jumps up
0: yes.
1: and down.
0: And you know what? I'm pretty sure, and someone can correct me if I'm wrong about this at 888-410-1057. I think that was one of the things that replaced the Liberty Tree because they took the Liberty Tree out of the Liberty Tree Mall so they would have room to do like indoor recreational type
1: there
0: stuff
1: like
0: that.
1: There was a
0: like
1: tree?
0: That. That's what it was. That's why it was called the Liberty Tree Mall.
1: There was a tree
0: big,
1: in the
0: giant,
1: mall?
0: Giant fake tree inside the mall. Yeah.
1: Dang. That's very literal, Liberty
0: yes.
1: Tree Mall.
0: Which is, it's not in there anymore, so I don't think you can call it the Liberty Tree Mall
1: cannot.
0: Anymore. At least
2: Liberty
0: I don't think you
2: mall.
0: Should.
1: It's the Bouncy Mall.

0: 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Just a quick PSA for those of you playing along with our Triple Play. We're having a little bit of a glitch on this Monday morning, so just be patient.
1: Okay.
0: We'll take care of you. You're going to get another keyword coming up at 10 o'clock this morning. But we're seeing your texts. We just want to let you know. Thank you, WROR.

0: 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It is the ROR Morning Show with LBF and Adam 12. And we were talking about shopping malls having a bit of a renaissance with the younger generation looking for, social interactions and shopping in person, not online. I still prefer to shop in person whenever I can.
1: Really?
0: I like to shop mom and pop as often as I can.
1: Oh, yeah.
0: Support local businesses. I know you're on board with that too, LBF. We've talked about that. Geez, we used to talk about that in the halls before we worked together. But what happens when a mall doesn't have a renaissance and it closes. Look, I'm going to use the Berkshire Mall out in Western Mass as an example.
1: Oh, the dead mall.
0: Yeah, dead malls, right?
1: That's coming to UMass, so we talked about them. Okay.
0: Exactly, yeah. So you know about the dead mall. So my kids, they will go on a vacation with their mom out to Western Mass every year. And last year, my son texted me. He's like, hey, I'm thinking of doing some of that Urbex stuff in this. I'm like, no, don't break into the dead mall and get arrested because you're poking around doing the stuff you see on these stupid Urbex videos, most of which are staged in some way, shape, or form anyway. So
1: I actually, when I went to Mass Amherst, I took a class at the almost dead mall. It was on hospice at that point. It was like two things left open.
0: Hospice. Wow.
1: Yeah. And it was... it was a pool class. I took pool.
0: Oh,
1: like billiards.
0: Really? Oh, yeah.
1: Just to get my grade point average up, except I was so bad for it, it brought my grade point average down.
0: You took a gimme class to get your GPA up and somehow did the opposite.
1: Yep. Yep. That should have been the first clue that I should not be employed.
0: The LBF, the L and LBF is for legend. That's an absolute legendary tale.
1: Yep.
0: Listen, legend, give us some traffic information, would you? Unbelievable.
1: Honestly, I still can't believe it. It's just the most embarrassing thing.
0: Billiards at the mall on hospice. Gotta see.
1: I did.
0: Good grief.
1: Concord, an accident, Route 2 eastbound at Baker Ave, and then in Attleboro, an accident, 95 northbound at 295. 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

0: 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You know the saying, measure twice, cut once?
1: Yes.
0: I didn't even measure once.
1: Oh, no.
0: I didn't need to cut anything, and now I'm stuck with an appliance that's the wrong size.
1: Oh.
0: Yeah, I'll explain next on WROR.

0: 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It's the ROR Morning Show with LBF and Adam 12. And my refrigerator was on the fritz. I needed a new refrigerator. It's not something you can put off for a week or two. You know, you gotta have a refrigerator. So in my haste to find a fridge and find one quickly, I did not pay enough attention to the measurements. And here's what you're thinking. You're thinking, well, Adam 12, you bought a bridge, you know, fridge that's too big and you couldn't get it into the door. And you're, no. It's the other way around. Bowen, that's too small, LBF. My fridge. Have you seen my fridge? Have you seen the video at ROR Morning Show on Instagram and Facebook?
1: Yeah, I have.
0: I shared a video over the weekend. So and I stood next to it by scale so that you can tell that this refrigerator is about a foot shorter than a standard refrigerator.
1: Reminds me of an old joke.
0: What's the old joke?
1: Why women are so bad with measurements?
0: Why?
1: Because they've been told this is 6 inches for so long.
0: And she's, of course, holding her finger and thumb about 2 inches apart. Okay, so Aaron, what is the obvious question here?
2: Do you own a tape measurer?
0: I do. I'm also the proud owner of a brain that works like this. All right, I need to get this fridge. I need to get this thing sorted out. Mm-hmm. I've never been and will never be interested in value shopping, comparing reviews, all that crap. My kid's mom is awesome at that.
1: Yeah, like somebody has to be.
0: It still is just so good at like, okay, what do we need? And like, we'll take like hours and like research everything and find like, this is the one we want to buy because this is the price point and this is the quality. Mm-hmm. I have no interest in or patience for any of that
1: crap. Never cracked open a Consumer Reports.
0: Nope. I want to get this done as soon as possible. I need a fridge. And my thinking was, and I'm looking, you know, and where I buy in the fridges and I'm like, I could probably save $100 if I get a smaller fridge. And I mean, there's really only two of us here in the house, so I don't need a big fridge. Like most of the time when I'm looking at my fridge, like it's not full of stuff. So, you know, I could pretty much show them.
1: It's 'cause you eat it.
0: I'm eyeballing. So I'm going like, you know, this, what's the 25 inches wide or less? Yeah, that'll fit in the alcove. That's fine.
1: Oh my God.
0: You know, 6 cubic feet of capacity. That's got to be enough. Yeah, 6 cubic feet of capacity was the capacity of like the freezer of my old refrigerator.
1: Right.
0: Like, this thing's so small. It's not, now just to be clear, it's not like a dorm room fridge, right? I know what that is. I'm familiar with that.
1: Right.
0: This is like this weird in between 6.0 cubic foot single door refrigerator with, you know, pocket handle and silver and it's got
1: like a
0: little
1: husky.
0: Yes.
1: A fridge where like a clothing size. It's like, it's not petite. It's not.
0: Yes.
1: It's husky.
0: Okay. And everybody, of course, was popping off in the comments when I posted the video on Friday night, you know, just like, hey, listen, you know, either return this, you idiot, or it's a good beer fridge or a second fridge or, you know, if you.
1: From a man who wants to save $100, he's not going to have two fridges.
0: No, of course. That's what I was laughing. I'm like, dude, I can like barely afford one new fridge, let alone two. So, long story short, lesson learned.
1: Two fridge guy.
0: Maybe I should do a little bit more research. Maybe I should do a little bit more measuring. Maybe I should be a little more patient with these processes and learn to live in the discomfort, which is a thing that we all need to do sometimes. You were going to say, Aaron?
2: Can you buy a second one that will fit right next to that one?
0: Okay.
2: And then you have two fridges and it's perfect?
0: I'm not joking. Cade goes, you could almost fit another refrigerator on top of this one in a split second. I'm like, oh, then I'll just buy a dorm fridge and we'll stick it right on top.
1: Oh my God.
0: Yeah, I need to return this fridge. The fridge is small, folks. It's WROR. It's a small fridge.

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0: Yeah. 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
2: 60 seconds to answer 10 questions. If LBF asks you a question you don't know the answer to, you don't think you do, just say pass. We'll get back to it at the end if there's time. But if you're able to answer all 10 questions in 60 seconds, you're going to win $1,000. Okay, Darren?
3: All right, sounds great.
2: All right, let's get started. LBF, take it away.
4: What is 2 + 3?
3: 5.
4: True or false? Soccer has overtaken baseball to become America's third favorite sport.
3: True.
4: Who was Tom Brady married to?
3: Giselle Bundchen.
4: Sandra Oh played Christina Yang on this show.
3: Grey's Anatomy.
4: Who was Garth's dream woman in Wayne's World?
3: I lost there for a second.
4: What gas is exhaled by humans?
3: Carbon dioxide.
4: Albert DeSalvo was better known as who? Hello? Pass?
3: Yeah. I'm here. Okay. Yeah, pass.
4: True or false? Australia has more than 10,000 beaches.
3: True.
4: What's the capital of Michigan?
3: Lansing.
4: What nickname was given to President Andrew Jackson?
3: Stonewall.
4: No. Old Hickory, but Stonewall.
2: Stonewall's a good guess,
4: yeah, that's
2: though.
4: A really good guess.
5: Stonewall Jackson?
2: Yeah. Yeah. Darren, you did really well.
4: You only
2: had to pass on a couple. Yeah, that was really, really good.
4: Okay, who was Garth's dream woman in Wayne's World? I'll give you another hint. And was once married to Dan Aykroyd.
3: I don't remember.
4: Donna Dixon. And the Boston Strangler was Albert DeSalvo. That's who he was better known as. But you did.
3: I would have never gotten that one.
2: But what a strong start to the week, though, Darren. I mean, that was, you were just like rattling them off. So well done.
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0: Whoa, HR, take it easy. 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You just said, that looks sad.
1: It's so sad looking. 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
1: I think so.
0: Yeah, three shows at Xfinity Center this weekend. You're going to win tickets to all three in one fell swoop. John Mellencamp, Train, Chicago. Keyword coming up at 10. And the good news is, LBF, you don't have to spell it.
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Boy, nobody saw this coming with the Red Sox. They sweep the Tampa Bay Rays, the first place Tampa Bay Rays this weekend. Red Sox now, we're only like 4 or 5 games behind the Yankees. We're only like 5 or 6 games behind the Rays. All of a sudden, after being in last place for almost the entire first half of the season, WROR.

Great start to the week. Sunshine 83 today, 105.7 WROR. 80s, 90s, and more variety. Tomorrow and Wednesday, though, some pop-up thunderstorms. But then we're back on the good stuff by the end of the week. 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

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Three concert tickets. We'll get tickets to see John Mellencamp on Friday night, Train with BNL Saturday night, and then Chicago with Styx on Sunday. 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

13 wins in a row now for the Sox. This is crazy. 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

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Sunny and 83 this afternoon, but pop-up showers tomorrow and Wednesday. 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

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It was to watch the World Cup, but I think half the crowd was probably talking about the Red Sox. WROR.

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We start the week nice and we end the week nice. It's just that part in the middle. Got the thunder showers popping up tomorrow and Wednesday. But enjoy it this afternoon. Sunshine and 83 in Boston. 105.7 WROR.

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It's Gino heading out. I'll see you tomorrow. But J-Bo is up next with your next shot of that triple play. I've never gone to concerts three nights in a row. That sounds so awesome. 3 o'clock, your next shot to win that triple play. 1057 WROR.

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90s and more variety. 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

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Adam 12 in for J-Bo Jones this afternoon. 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I am one of the co-hosts of the ROR Morning Show. 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

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I'm Adam 12. I co-host Mornings with LBF here on ROR. I'm filling in for J-Bo Jones this afternoon. And it is my duty to inform you that a thing that J-Bo does every weekday afternoon at 3:45 is he kicks off this big, long chunk, 90-minute chunk of nonstop favorites. So go ahead, check your clock, look at your, you know, if your watch, if you still have one. Yeah, that's coming up pretty soon on WROR, so stay tuned.

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Tom Cochran, Stevie Nicks, Gloria Gaynor, all on the way, all after Genesis. It's Adam 12 in for J-Bo Jones this afternoon on 1057 WROR.

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105.7 WROR, 80s, 90s, and more variety, where you get 2 hours of nonstop favorites weekdays starting at 9:15 in the morning. And then right now, we're in the middle of 90 minutes worth that we kick off every weekday at 3:45. By we, I mean J-Bo Jones. I'm Adam 12. I'm in for him today. And I've got music on the way from Boston, Rick James, A Flock of Seagulls, Counting Crows. So, yeah, a lot of birds on the way, I guess.

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Adam 12 in for J-Bo Jones with another keyword on the way for the WROR Triple Play. Yes, you won't just win tickets to one show. 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

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No, not too big, too small. I explain in the morning

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WROR 80s, 90s, and more variety. It's Adam 12 in for J-Bo Jones this afternoon, stealing my morning show co-host LBF's line. She said the best thing about the World Cup halftime show yesterday was

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105.7 WROR, 80s, 90s, and more variety. It's Adam 12 in for J-Bo Jones, and I listen to his show in the afternoon. I know he's always giving you the rock news, and he would probably tell you if he were in today that Quiet Riot right there have parted ways with their current frontman, Jizzy Pearl. He fronted a couple of 80s metal bands like Love Hate back in the day, but he's looking for a new gig. And if you're looking for concert tickets, I got details on that coming up because we got the ROR Triple Play happening this weekend. It's a big deal.

our 80s, 90s, and more variety. It's Adam 12 in for J-Bo Jones this afternoon, and it's the WROR Triple Play all week long, five times a day. You get keywords that could get you into three big shows this weekend at the Xfinity Center. Mellencamp's playing Friday night, Train's playing Saturday, Chicago and Sticks on Sunday. When you win tickets to all three shows. So be listening for keywords. In fact, I'll tell you the next time you get one. It's going to be with me and LBF tomorrow morning at 8 a.m. on the ROR Morning Show for the W.

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80s, 90s, and more variety. 105.7 WROR. Adam 12 filling in for J-Bo Jones today, although I think J-Bo's on vacation all week. You might be stuck with me all week. I don't know. It's summertime. Is anybody around? Can anybody answer me that question? Maybe I'll answer it for you tomorrow morning. I'm the morning show co-host with LBF, you know, the ROR morning show. 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